0: Because big 94.5 country. 4 years ago, I decided to see if I could ride 1,000 miles in a day on my motorcycle. Dawn to dusk, do 1K in a day. Sometimes called an iron butt if you pay a bunch of money and get certified. But I didn't keep track of receipts. Anyway, I decided to put that to good use and start B-Dub's longest ride for Fisher House Foundation. We raised $4,000 the first year. Next year, I decided, you know what? I got the time. I'm going to go 5 days. Did 3,500 miles. We raised $16,000. Last year, 5,833 miles in 12 days, 10 of which were riding. I took a couple days, one in Nashville, one outside of Chicago for some events, and just to rest a little bit. We raised almost $39,000 last year. This year, we're at $16,000 and change so far. We've got 6 days until the ride, and it all goes to Fisher House, which provides free housing for military families when their loved ones are undergoing treatment at a military or VA hospital. You can help reach this year's goal by going to bdubslongestride.com and click on donate.
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14: A heat advisory continues until 9 p.m. tonight. Lows dip down to about 78 tonight under clear skies. Ample sunshine expected tomorrow. Daytime highs approaching 94. Clear skies tomorrow night. Lows dip down to about 69. High temperatures reach up to 87 Wednesday under mainly clear skies. 82 Thursday. Chance of thunderstorms. I'm staff meteorologist Laura Lockwood.
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We've given away over $2,000 in free gas so far this summer. It's Beat Up Radio. It's the summer of red wine and fuel. We're doing it again on Friday. Congratulations, by the way, to Jennifer Oakey. 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

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We'll talk about it next.

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10: Lows dip down to about 78 tonight under clear skies. Ample sunshine expected tomorrow. Daytime highs approaching 94. Lows around 69 tomorrow night. Clear skies. High temperatures reach up to 87 Wednesday under mainly sunny skies. 82 Thursday. Chance for storms. Taking a look at the extended forecast, 83 Friday, 89 Saturday, and 97 on Sunday. I'm staff meteorologist Laura Lockwood.
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2: He's a ranch hand in a pinch, man. 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
4: Lows dip down to about 78 tonight under clear skies. Ample sunshine expected tomorrow. Daytime highs approaching 94. Lows around 69 tomorrow night. Clear skies. High temperatures reach up to 87 Wednesday under mainly sunny skies. 82 Thursday. Chance for storms. Taking a look at the extended forecast, 83 Friday, 89 Saturday, and 97 on Sunday. I'm staff meteorologist Laura Lockwood.
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0: Topeka's Big 94.5 Country. If your family already gets a little too serious over Monopoly, Netflix has a new way to test those relationships. It's B-Dub starting on the 28th. They're rolling out Netflix Mini Golf. And if you've got a Netflix subscription, it's included. You play on your TV, use your phone as a controller, and up to four people can jump in. The courses are based on shows like Stranger Things, Squid Game, and Bridgerton, with more than 60 levels to play through. But here's the twist. It's not just mini golf. You can collect pranks and use them to mess with the other players during their turns. Which means grandma's about to get sabotaged by 11, and suddenly Thanksgiving dinner gets real awkward. Oh, and Netflix says the lowest score doesn't always win, because apparently even mini golf has plot twists now.
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Stream it or skip it coming up in minutes. Tyler Hubbard dropped a new song a few weeks back. We're going to see what you think of Land coming up. It's brought to you by T-Mobile.

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6: Lows dip down to about 78 tonight under clear skies. Ample sunshine expected tomorrow. Daytime highs approaching 94. Lows around 69 tomorrow night. Clear skies. High temperatures reach up to 87 Wednesday under mainly sunny skies. 82 Thursday. Chance for storms. Taking a look at the extended forecast. 83 Friday. 89 Saturday. And 97 on Sunday. I'm Staff Meteorologist Laura Lockwood.
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Big hits, big stars, big 94.5 country. Hey, United Airlines just came up with something that might actually make airplane seating less awful. If you despise that middle seat, you're going to love this. It's coming up.

0: Topeka's Big 94.5 country. If you've ever looked at that middle seat on a plane and thought, I'd rather sit next to a crying baby than between two strangers, United Airlines may have heard your prayers. On B-Dub, they're testing a new setup that gets rid of the middle seat in one row on select new planes. Instead, you get a shared table between the window and aisle seats. It's got cup holders, padded surface, and best of all, nobody's fighting over the armrest because there's no middle seat passenger to claim them. Now, before we all start booking flights, there are a couple of catches. It's only one row on certain planes. It'll cost extra, and they haven't said exactly how much yet. But if it's cheaper than buying the middle seat just to keep someone out of it, honestly, that's a travel upgrade I'd consider. The only downside, now instead of awkwardly sharing an armrest with a stranger, you'll be awkwardly sharing a table. I guess that's progress.
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0: The Nashville Songwriters Hall of Fame just announced this year's nominees, and this is one of those lists where everybody deserves a spot, but somebody's still going home empty-handed. In the Contemporary Songwriter Artist category, it's Miranda Lambert, Chris Stapleton, Taylor Swift, and Phil Vassar. It's basically a Mount Rushmore of people who've written songs that have probably wrecked your emotions at least once. The Contemporary Songwriter category includes Jim Beavers, Sean Camp, Rodney Clausen, Dallas Davidson, Marv Green, Lee Thomas Miller, Neil Thrasher, and Chris Tompkins. Here's the tough part. Only one songwriter artist and two songwriters will actually be inducted this year. So congratulations on the nomination and condolences in advance to everyone refreshing their phone when the final class gets announced.
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7: Lows around 78 overnight under clear skies. Ample sunshine expected again Tuesday. Highs level off around 94. Clear skies Tuesday night. Lows level off around 69. Mainly clear skies Wednesday with highs in the upper 80s. Chance of thunderstorms Thursday. A peek at the extended shows 83 Friday, 89 Saturday, and 97 on Sunday. I'm staff meteorologist Laura Lockwood.
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I've got the biggest song in country music. We call it the most wanted song of the day. 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

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We'll do it again tomorrow. 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

0: 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Topeka weather. Here's your updated forecast from the Certified Transmission Weather Center.
1: Lows around 78 overnight under clear skies. Ample sunshine expected again Tuesday. Highs level off around 94. Clear skies Tuesday night. Lows level off around 69. Mainly clear skies Wednesday with highs in the upper 80s. Chance of thunderstorms Thursday. A peak at the extended shows 83 Friday, 89 Saturday, and 97 on Sunday. I'm staff meteorologist Laura Lockwood.
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4: 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Here's your updated forecast from the Certified Transmission Weather Center.
5: Well, it's around 78 overnight under clear skies. Ample sunshine expected again Tuesday. Highs level off around 94. Clear skies Tuesday night. Lows level off around 69. Mainly clear skies Wednesday with highs in the upper 80s. Chance of thunderstorms Thursday. A peek at the extended shows 83.

0: Friday, 89 Saturday, and 97 on Sunday. I'm staff meteorologist Laura Lockwood.
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0: Here's your updated forecast from the Certified Transmission Weather Center.
2: Lows dip down to about 78 overnight under clear skies. Bright sunshine expected Tuesday. High temperatures reach up to 94. Lows level off around 69 Tuesday night. Lots of sunshine Wednesday with highs in the upper 80s. Chance of thunderstorms Thursday. Looking further out, 83 Friday, 89 Saturday, and 97 on Sunday. I'm staff meteorologist Laura Lockwood.
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0: 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Topeka weather. Here's your updated forecast from the Certified Transmission Weather Center.
1: Lulls level off around 79 overnight under clear skies. Ample sunshine expected. Tuesday, high temperatures reach up to 94. Tuesday night, lows around 68. Mainly clear skies. Wednesday, with a high of 87. 81, chance for storms. Thursday, looking at the long range, 83 Friday, 89 Saturday, and 97 on Sunday. I'm staff meteorologist Laura Lockwood.
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8: Lows level off around 79 overnight under clear skies. Ample sunshine expected. Tuesday, high temperatures reach up to 94. Tuesday night, lows around 68. Mainly clear skies. Wednesday,

0: high of 87.
1: 81, chance for storms, Thursday. Looking at the long range, 83, Friday, 89, Saturday, and 97 on Sunday. I'm staff meteorologist Laura Lockwood.
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0: Here's your updated forecast from the Certified Transmission Weather Center.
11: Ample sunshine expected today with daytime highs approaching 94. Clear skies tonight, lows dip down to about 68. Mainly sunny skies tomorrow, daytime highs approaching 87. Temperatures below average Thursday and Friday with highs in the low 80s. Thunderstorms possible both days. Looking at the long range, 89 Saturday, 97 Sunday, and 96 on Monday. I'm staff meteorologist Laura Lockwood.

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2: Here's your updated forecast from the Certified Transmission Weather Center.
3: Ample sunshine expected today with daytime highs approaching 94. Clear skies tonight, lows dip down to about 68. Mainly sunny skies tomorrow, daytime highs approaching 87. Temperatures below average Thursday and Friday with highs in the low 80s. Thunderstorms possible both days. Looking at the long range, 89 Saturday, 97 Sunday, and 96 on Monday. I'm Staff Meteorologist Laura Lockwood.

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Hey, welcome to the Bradley J Morning Show on the big 94.5 Country. Coming up, got chances to win with the Topeka Zoo and the Kansas Lottery. Right now, coming up next, what's the craziest thing you've ever seen someone take for a joyride? 785-290-9494.

0: So get this picture in your head. A guy actually steals a $500,000 armored police Bearcat from a transit facility and decided, you know what, for the next 2 hours, just can take it for a little joyride. Then he ditched it. He's facing 14 charges now and not saying a word about why he did it. I mean, if you're going on a joyride, do you really need a reason? It's a joyride. So got me wondering, you ever pulled a shady joyride back in the day? Whose car did you swipe when you were a teen? And where'd you end up? Your joyride story?
1: In high school, I was a freshman. And, you know, like, just starting driver's ed and everything. And I had a friend who was a senior. And it had her license for maybe, like, a couple of months or something. And we went, like, on a joyride, basically. And she decided to all of a sudden just scream, "Hands off! You do it!" And then she, like, took her hands off the wheel and made me steer. I was, like, sitting in the passenger seat next to her, trying to steer this car as a little baby freshman. And we ended up popping a tire because I accidentally steered us over a curb. And there must have been, like, something up on the curb or something like that. And we went up, the tire popped, and then we ended up having to, like, sit around and wait for her family to come and get us.
0: 785-290-9494. Taking a joyride. You ever do that? And what did the joyride, well, consist of? I was kind of involved, a little. Okay, maybe more than a little, with a joyride that had to do with a school bus. And really, that's all I can tell you.
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2: Here's your updated forecast from the Certified Transmission Weather Center.
11: Ample sunshine expected today with daytime highs approaching 94. Clear skies tonight, lows dip down to about 68. Mainly sunny skies tomorrow, daytime highs approaching 87. Temperatures below average Thursday and Friday with highs in the low 80s. Thunderstorms possible both days. Looking at the long range, 89 Saturday, 97 Sunday, and 96 on Monday. I'm staff meteorologist Laura Lockwood.
0: Thank you, Laura. Talking about going on a joyride. Yeah, seriously, I can't tell you any more about the bus, but you got a joyride story you can tell everybody.
12: I went out with one of my buddies on a joyride. We first got our driver's license, and we were flying, and he missed a turn. We wrecked, and we went through a field and went into a bunch of trees, and he looked at me, and he said, "Well, at least the airbags didn't go off," and as soon as he said that, as we're sitting still, the airbags went off, and we both

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Showdown. I'm going to give you a chance to win a family four-pack of tickets to Steins and Vines at the Topeka Zoo. 7:30, we show down. It's between you and me. Can you win?

0: Boston. Hey, how long? Okay. There is a great new sci-fi drama premiering on one of the streaming services tonight, and I gotta let you guys know about it, so check it out.
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This past winning weekend winner, Cecilia Duffy from Auburn. She won tickets to go see the Zac Brown Band, T-Mobile Center in Kansas City, Thursday, September 10th. Keep listening to the Big 94.5 Country. We're going to give you more chances to win big and make your summer even louder and just more greater. Is that a way to say that? It is now.

Morgan Wallen, I can't love you anymore. And coming up, there's a viral Uber story that's got everybody asking, how is that even possible? I'll tell you what happened, and I want your sleep story, 785-290-9494.

0: All right, so get this. There's an Uber passenger who caught their driver completely passed out behind the wheel of a Tesla cruising down the freeway. Yeah, the rider starts filming, you know, like we do nowadays. Also, like, asking questions, probably like, are you sleeping? What are you doing? Are you, like, not awake? Driver, dead to the world, though. Must have been really tired. And here's the kicker to this whole story. Uber told them when they called, they're like, hey, I need a refund on this. My driver fell asleep. 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And they were like, nope, no refund after the ride. Where's the funniest or strangest place you or someone you know has ever fallen asleep? For me, there is no funny place because I can sleep anywhere. In a car, on a plane, on a bus, anywhere. It doesn't matter. If I want to take a little snooze, just put the head back, close the eyes, go to sleep. But you've fallen asleep somewhere weird.
1: I have a cousin who slept upstairs of grandma's house as the uncle accidentally drove the bulldozer through the bottom half of the house. He slept through it, through the house. The barn was up on the hill and the house was at the bottom of the hill. The uncle was outside working on the bulldozer. It kicked into gear, rolled down the hill, and drove through the house probably at least 12 to 15 foot. Right underneath the bedroom where my cousin was sleeping, and he slept through it.
0: Oh my gosh, I was about ready to say that probably woke him up, but no, slept right through it. That's a heavy sleeper, man. I'm telling you, when you're tired, you'll sleep anywhere through anything. You got a funny or strange place you or someone you know has ever fallen asleep? Crazier than that story you just heard about the bulldozer? 785-290-9494.
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6: Ample sunshine expected today with daytime highs approaching 94. Clear skies tonight, lows dip down to about 68. Mainly sunny skies tomorrow, daytime highs approaching 87. Temperatures below average Thursday and Friday with highs in the low 80s. Thunderstorms possible both days. Looking at the long range, 89 Saturday, 97 Sunday, and 96 on Monday. I'm staff meteorologist Laura Lockwood.
2: Thank you, Laura. Talking about falling asleep, and you did it where I think a lot of people do this. Like they want to go, and then they kind of forget that they're like really tired.
7: Hey there. I fell asleep through a BB King concert.
2: Sometimes when you're tired, you just got to close your eyes for a nap, is what my grandma always used to say.
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2: Well, at least you woke up for the next part. 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
1: And my good news story is about a 73-year-old man named David Whitlow. And he spent the last 8 years volunteering as a cuddler in the NICU at Children's Hospital of Richmond in Virginia. Now, Dave, he goes 2 days a week to comfort premature and critically ill babies. Before holding them, though, he learns about their condition from nurses and keeps a close eye on their monitors, treating every cuddle very carefully.
2: I watch the monitors first to see whether positionally there's anything to do to improve, but he looks pretty good. His sats are at 100%. I don't bring my phone into the unit. I pretty much just want to be with them. I ask the nurse, tell me what this child is receiving, what kind of treatment, is there anything special I need to know about it? The support and spiritual needs of the family and the staff. And so it all kind of gets tied together here.
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15: This is not headline news. The first trailer for Avengers Doomsday is out. It's like nothing you've seen before, unless you've seen the other Avengers movies. This time, Robert Downey Jr. plays an entirely different character from Iron Man. He plays Dr. Doom, a brilliant scientist who wears a metal suit that gives him super strength. See? Totally different. Jim Parsons says he was miserable during The Big Bang Theory. So are we, Jim, every time we had to hear that obnoxious laugh track. And a New Jersey house was struck by a meteorite. And yes, when it struck the house, the sound it made was bada boom. This is not headline news.
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Bradley J in the morning, Coryell for your workday, and Britt Z will drive you home. 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

Big 94.5 Country, that'll get you up and moving. Miranda, Mama's Broken Heart. Hey, it's Bradley J, and coming up, you're going to have a chance to win a family four-pack of tickets to the Steins and Vines Festival at the Topeka Zoo. Coming up, how cutthroat is your workplace? Some people admit they've sabotaged a coworker.

0: So a new study shows, a new study just dropped, and it shows, and it's kind of wild what it shows. 40% of people have admitted they've sabotaged a coworker to get ahead. And here's something even crazier about this. 6% have actually set someone up to fail. So you ever been the saboteur, or has someone ever thrown you under the bus? Saboteur, it's such a cool word. But has that happened to you, or did you do that to somebody?
1: So yes, I sabotaged somebody. So he left his heater on under his desk, and so he had left it on Friday, and I had went in Sunday to pick up something or whatever, and I was just going to be in and out, and I was like, why is it so hot in here? And I was like, oh, well, he had it on low, and it was late in the evening on Sunday, so I turned it up on high, and so it was burning up in there, and he got fired.
0: Oh, wow. Like, so you did really set him up, and he got fired. I wonder if you ever felt bad about that, because I think there'd be a little bit of, like, feeling bad about doing something to somebody like that. Maybe not. Maybe not. Maybe that's just me. I feel a little bad. 785-290-9494. You ever been the saboteur? Or has someone ever thrown you under the bus? 785-290-9494. Yeah, a new study says 40% of people do stuff like that.
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5: Ample sunshine expected today with daytime highs approaching 94. Clear skies tonight, lows dip down to about 68. Mainly sunny skies tomorrow, daytime highs approaching 87. Temperatures below average Thursday and Friday with highs in the low 80s. Thunderstorms possible both days. Looking at the long range, 89 Saturday, 97 Sunday, and 96 on Monday. I'm staff meteorologist Laura Lockwood.
6: Thank you, Laura. And talking about being a saboteur, or has anybody ever thrown you under the bus?
7: I was working at a gas station and they poured water, knowing I had already twisted my ankle once before, and poured water onto the floor, and I fell and twisted my ankle again and lost my job because of it. 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Because the person that did it was the manager, and she got fired for it, too, because they found out she was the one who did it.
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And think, is you drunk?

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1: All right, the email bag is open, so let's get to it. A few years ago, my sister asked if she could store a few boxes at my house while she got settled into a new place. I said yes, because I figured it'd be for a couple of months at most. Well, those boxes are still sitting in my garage, and every time I ask about them, she says she'll get them soon. I've reminded her more times than I can count, but nothing ever happens. I'm tired of giving up the space. But I also don't want to be the bad guy who throws out or donates someone else's belongings. How long is it reasonable to hold on to someone else's stuff before telling them they need to come get it or it is gone? A lot of people on Facebook say, take them to her. Just pack them up real nicely, put it in whatever, boxes and whatever, and drop it off at her house. Keith says give her a deadline and stick with it. If she doesn't come get them by the deadline, take them to Goodwill. See, my mom's in that dilemma with me because she has some of my stuff and it's in a corner in a room she doesn't use. And basically every time I go home, she's like, you know, you still have stuff in the house. And I go, I know. I appreciate you for keeping it here. She's like, well, don't you want those? And she knows I have limited space as I live in an apartment. So it's nice of her to do that. And I appreciate what she does. And I love her for it. Love her for many other things as well. But, you know, I'm like, if we have to, yes, I will come. If you move or something like that, I will take them and I will do what I want. But here's the thing. She's always like, well, you should take them. Those are things that you want. You're going to want to keep those and keep them in a nice place. I'm like, Mom, a lot of that stuff, I'm probably just going to throw away. She's like, well, I'll just keep them here in case you change your mind. So she wants them out of her house, but she's always like, you should keep that stuff. So we'll just keep it here in the corner. And I'm like, okay, that's what you want to do. 785-290-9494. What would you do for the person who emailed in? Would you throw them away? Would you donate them? Would you pack them up, take them back to her belongings that her sister is storing? It's been years. 785-290-9494. Or you can leave your advice on our Facebook page.
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0: Hey, it is, it's time to play Showdown. It's where you have a chance to win family four-pack of tickets to the Steins and Vines Festival. It's the event that happens from 9 a.m. to 8 p.m. at the Topeka Zoo. 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I am going to, play a little game that has to do with it being National Junk Food Day. So let's play Name the Junk Food Scene. All you got to do is take a listen to the movie clip I'm going to play, and then you name the movie this junk food scene is from.
1: Guys, I'm eating junk and watching rubbish. You better come out and stop me.
0: 785-290-9494. 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
1: Guys, I'm eating junk and watching rubbish. 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
0: You can name that movie that junk food scene is from. I'll hook you up. Tickets to Steins and Vines at the Topeka Zoo. 785-290-9494.
1: Guys, I'm eating junk and watching rubbish. 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

0: right, it's a little segment I call Showdown, where I give you a chance to win this morning a family four-pack of tickets to Steins and Vines at the Topeka Zoo, Saturday, July 25th, 9 a.m. to 8 p.m. And who's playing the game this morning?
1: It's Andrew.
0: All right, Andrew, it is National Junk Food Day. First, I got to ask, what's your favorite junk food, man?
1: Oh, favorite junk food? I'd probably go with, like, potato chips.
0: There you go. Nice. Got to be barbecue, though, for me.
1: Yeah. I'd be down for some barbecue.
0: There you go. All right, let's play Name the Junk Food Scene. I'm going to play the movie clip for you one more time.
2: Guys, I'm eating junk and watching rubbish. You better come out and stop me.
0: Can you name the movie that scene is from?
1: Home Alone.
0: There you go, man. You got yourself four tickets to Steins and Vines at the Topeka Zoo Saturday, July 25th. Now tell me, what station made you a winner?
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2: Ample sunshine expected today with daytime highs approaching 94. Clear skies tonight, lows dip down to about 68. Mainly sunny skies tomorrow, daytime highs approaching 87. Temperatures below average Thursday and Friday with highs in the low 80s. Thunderstorms possible both days. Looking at the long range, 89 Saturday, 97 Sunday, and 96 on Monday. I'm staff meteorologist Laura Lockwood.
0: Thank you, Laura, and congratulations to Andrew from here in Topeka. 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
3: He works way too much for way too little. 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

All right, coming up in country news. I don't know if you heard it or not, but there's a new Zach Top music that's out. We'll hear a little bit of that. And a comment about Jelly Roll's personal life has the internet lighten up.

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Now, I do have to tell you, the audio is from a live show, so take that into account.

0: That definitely is going to be, when it comes out, a song that everyone's going to love, man. Zach Top is just killing it with his music right now, man. Teasing a new song, Good Girls and Cowgirls, live during a concert in Montana. Well, Jelly Roll's daughter says everyone is going to be shocked the day she shares the real reason behind her dad and Bunny XO's divorce. I quote Jelly Roll's daughter when I say, I promise y'all, the view of what y'all have of not only the situation, but their relationship in the internet in totality is about to crumble. Yikes.
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10: Not headline news. The first trailer for Avengers Doomsday is out. It's like nothing you've seen before, unless you've seen the other Avengers movies. This time, Robert Downey Jr. plays an entirely different character from Iron Man. He plays Dr. Doom, a brilliant scientist who wears a metal suit that gives him super strength. See? Totally different. Jim Parsons says he was miserable during The Big Bang Theory. So are we, Jim, every time we had to hear that obnoxious laugh track. And a New Jersey house was struck by a meteorite. And yes, when it struck the house, the sound it made was bada boom. This is not headline news.
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Have Kansas Lottery, $20 in the Cheese Kingdom scratch tickets to give away. Be playing, a little game that is called Cheese Kingdom Red Zone. Get ready to win at 8:30. It's game time. Also coming up, a viral store sign as everyone talking today. And when I give you the story, I want to know, clever or is it just plain rude?

0: viral store sign. It's got everybody talking today. So this Burlington Coat Factory sign, someone saw it in the makeup aisle, and it said, imagine stealing our makeup and you're still ugly. Is it savage? It is, right? People online are losing it like they do. Some think it's hilarious, of course. Others, totally offended. What do you think? I think it's funny. It's funny. It's hilarious. 785-290-9494. What do you think? Is it savage? Is it mean? Is it rude? Also, I want to know, what's the craziest or funniest sign you've ever seen in a store or restaurant? And for you, you were where?
1: A few years ago, some friends of mine took a road trip to Florida for spring break, and we're somewhere in the south and very hungry because we had been driving for a few hours, and we finally spotted a Wendy's, like, kind of way out in the sticks by itself. It was like an older building, so half of its lights were out, the lights on the sign. So instead of saying old-fashioned hamburgers, it's just an old ham. We definitely didn't stop for that.
0: Now, you don't want it to stop for something like that when it's advertising old ham. 785-290-9494. The savage sign in the makeup aisle that read, imagine stealing our makeup and you are still ugly. Rude? Hilarious? 785-290-9494. Or you can tell me about the craziest or funniest sign you've ever seen in a store or a restaurant.
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2: Here's your updated forecast from the Certified Transmission Weather Center.
3: Mainly sunny today with daytime highs approaching 94. Mainly clear skies again tonight. Lows dip down to about 68. Mainly clear tomorrow. Daytime highs approaching 87. Temps below average Thursday and Friday with highs from the low 80s to the mid 80s. Storms both days. Taking a look at the extended forecast, 89 Saturday, 97 Sunday, and 98 on Monday. I'm staff meteorologist Laura Lockwood.
4: Thank you, Laura. Talking about a sign that was in a, Burlington Coat Factory in the makeup aisle. Imagine stealing our makeup and you're still ugly. Hilarious, savage. I mean, I guess it's how you look at it. But I also know there are funny signs that, you know, you're traveling, you look, and you're like, what'd that sign say? And for you, it was where?
5: It was at a gentleman's club.

Hey, coming up in the Confessions from Fessel file, well, today's stories include one embarrassing discovery, one unusual act of kindness, and one confession that's almost too funny to be true.

0: All right, time for confessions from Bessel. Like this confession, number one. Opened a pizza restaurant to give the impression we'd been around a long time. I included in all the marketing that we've been making fresh pizza since 1995. This was the year I turned 12 and remember making a pizza in a cooking class at school. Confessions from Fesshole. Number two, yesterday I went for a pee and realized mid-flow I was urinating on a poor spider. Once finished, I scooped him out of the urine-infested water and put him on a toilet paper roll. He now lives with me in my bedroom with my other wild spiders. Confessions from Fesshole. Number three. Spent a good 2 hours wandering around my house one evening trying to locate the intermittent weird whistling noise. Turned out it was my left nostril. And those have been confessions from Fesshole.
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Hey, it is game time, and today you could win $20 in Kansas Lottery Chiefs Kingdom scratch tickets. Going to be playing the game Chiefs Kingdom Red Zone. One caller, you will have four downs to march toward some Kansas Lottery Chiefs Kingdom scratch tickets. Now, the question is, will you score or will you fumble it away? Here's what I'll do. I'll ask you four questions. Each correct answer gets you closer to the end zone. If you get all four right, boom, touchdown, and you win the $20 in Kansas Lottery Chiefs Kingdom scratch tickets. Plus, you'll be entered to win the grand prize of $100 in those same tickets and a pair of tickets to see Tim McGraw in concert at Morton Amphitheater Friday, August 21st. So, first caller, 785-290-9494. Let's play Chiefs Kingdom Red Zone. Your chance to win with the Kansas Lottery on the big 94.5 country.

0: So, Terry, welcome to the Chiefs Kingdom Red Zone. So, here's what I'm going to do. I'm going to ask you four very simple questions. Each one you get correct, you move closer to the end zone in that $20 in Kansas Lottery Chiefs Kingdom scratch ticket. So, you ready to play?
1: Sure.
0: All right, here's your first down question. Tim McGraw and Faith Hill have how many daughters?
1: Three.
0: That's correct. Three. Let's go to second down. Terry, who is married to Blake Lively?
1: Ryan Reynolds.
0: All right, you're at third down. What famous zoo is located here in Topeka?
1: The Topeka Zoo.
0: All right, for the touchdown and the win, Terry, would you rather see a Chiefs game or a Tim McGraw concert?
1: Chiefs game, hate to say it.
0: No, don't hate to say it. That's a touchdown, Terry. You just got $20 in the Kansas Lottery Chiefs Kingdom scratch tickets. And you're entered to win the grand prize, $100 in those same scratch tickets and a pair of tickets to see Tim McGraw, even though you'd rather choose to go see the Chiefs. But hey, I understand. I get it. It's a pretty exciting football game when you watch the Chiefs play. So, Terry, one more question to ask. What station made you a winner?
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15: Mainly sunny today with daytime highs approaching 94. Mainly clear skies again tonight, lows dip down to about 68. Mainly clear tomorrow, daytime highs approaching 87. Temps below average Thursday and Friday with highs from the low 80s to the mid 80s. Storms both days. Taking a look at the extended forecast, 89 Saturday, 97 Sunday, and 98 on Monday. I'm Staff Meteorologist Laura Lockwood.
0: Well, thank you, Laura, and congratulations goes out to Terry from Silver Lake. She won.

Well, coming up in country news, one country star says waiting turned out to be the best thing that ever happened. And another giving us an inside look at one of the year's biggest celebrity weddings. You get more on that after Luke Combs and Sleepless in a Hotel Room.

0: Well, in country news, the one country star says, it turned out to be the best thing that ever happened. Who's that? Ella Langley. And what is she talking about? Well, she's relieved she didn't hit a big right away. She says that extra time actually gave her the space to figure out her sound and also her style before the spotlight was fully on her.
1: You figure out your boundary with everything. You don't know until you go do it. You don't know you hate it until you're like, that's not for me. Yeah. But you got to do it first to know.
2: To get to that next step.
1: Yes.
3: Well, I'm grateful for those years. I feel like I got a lot of reps in without everyone watching. You know, I see a lot of people these days that get pulled out of high school or right out of their bedroom playing guitar and immediately start going and playing shows out on these big stages. And I'm grateful I had some years to figure that out.
0: Figuring it all out before she got the limelight right on her. Ella Langley. In other country news, well, somebody's given us the inside look at one of the year's biggest celebrity weddings. Of course, we're talking about Taylor and Travis, and that guy would be Brad Paisley. Everyone's talking about it, but he's got the inside scoop. He said it was one of the least pretentious weddings he's ever been to. Even the invite was super chill, Brad Paisley says. It didn't give a specific location, just a date and a vibe check, saying, if you're getting this, you mean a lot to us.
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Coming up, one wife says she doesn't even have to look outside to know her husband's do-it-yourself project is going. And wait until you hear her secret. Maybe you can relate to it after Zach Topp

0: Zach Topps, South of Sanity on the Big 94.5 Country. So this is hilarious. There's a woman on TikTok who says she can actually gauge how her husband's do-it-yourself home repairs are going. And all she has to do is listen to his swearing level. Yeah, the more he cusses, the worse it's going.
1: I can tell how good a project is going based on how many new curse words my husband invents. If he's using regular ones, easy fix. The second he starts speaking in cursive, oh, I know we're in trouble. Listen, the confidence is unmatched. I'll have this knocked out in 15 minutes. 2 hours later, he's in a blood feud with an inanimate object. He's arguing with a screw. He's yelling at the manufacturer. It's always the previous homeowner's fault. Now he's mad at whoever invented plumbing. Then comes the soundtrack. Bang! You have got to be kidding me!
0: Can you relate? How do you know when your partner is, well, losing their mind over a home project?
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15: Here's your updated forecast from the Certified Transmission Weather Center.
16: Mainly sunny today with daytime highs approaching 94. Mainly clear skies again tonight. Lows dip down to about 68. Mainly clear tomorrow. Daytime highs approaching 87. Temps below average Thursday and Friday with highs from the low 80s to the mid 80s. Storms both days. Taking a look at the extended forecast, 89 Saturday, 97 Sunday, and 98 on Monday. I'm staff meteorologist Laura Lockwood.
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1: Hey, coming up this afternoon, Britt Z's got that $20 in Kansas Lottery Chiefs Kingdom scratch tickets. 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

Coming up in my good news story, a 73-year-old man spends 2 days a week doing something, well, most people never even think about it. And it's changing lives. 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
1: And my good news story is about a 73-year-old man named Dave Whitlow, who spent the last 8 years volunteering as a cuddler in the NICU at Children's Hospital of Richmond in Virginia. Now, Dave does 2 days a week to comfort premature and critically ill babies. Before holding them, he learns about their condition from nurses and keeps a close eye on their monitors, treating every cuddle very carefully.
2: I watch the monitors first to see whether positionally there's anything to do to improve, but he looks pretty good. His sats are at 100%. I don't bring my phone into the unit. I pretty much just want to be with them. I ask the nurse, tell me what this child is receiving, what kind of treatment, is there anything special I need to know about it? The support and spiritual needs of the family and the staff. And so it all kind of gets tied together here.
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7: This is not headline news. The first trailer for Avengers Doomsday is out. It's like nothing you've seen before, unless you've seen the other Avengers movies. This time, Robert Downey Jr. plays an entirely different character from Iron Man. He plays Dr. Doom, a brilliant scientist who wears a metal suit that gives him super strength. See? Totally different. Jim Parsons says he was miserable during The Big Bang Theory. So are we, Jim, every time we had to hear that obnoxious laugh track. And a New Jersey house was struck by a meteorite. And yes, when it struck the house, the sound it made was bada boom. This is not headline news.
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Ella Langley joins forces with Morgan Wallen. I Can't Love You Anymore. 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
8: The USDA's June acreage report shows minor shifts in planting with fewer corn acres and more soybean acres planted. Farm Bureau economist Faith Parham says farmers planted less wheat, too.
9: And a lot less wheat than expected. We did kind of see in the March intentions report that wheat was going to be lower this year, and that held true. All of this kind of shows how cost of production shifts planting over time.
8: Parham said farmers and economists will get more information soon from the July World Agricultural Supply and Demand Estimates.
9: The WASDE will provide us a new update on what global supplies look like, as well as what domestic supplies may look like with these new acreage numbers and what we think farm prices will look like. So it'll be a good overall look at the state of the row crop market specifically.
8: Listen again here for more from the Voice of Agriculture, Kansas Farm Bureau.
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1: Ample sunshine expected today with daytime highs approaching 94. Lows level off around 67 tonight, clear skies. Highs level off around 87 tomorrow. Low 80s Thursday with a chance of thunderstorms. Turning warmer Friday with highs in the mid-80s. Storms continue. Looking at the long range, 89 Saturday, 97 Sunday, and 98 on Monday. I'm staff meteorologist Laura Lockwood.
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version of a sinner. That's Jelly Roll, Big 94.5 Country. Tim McGraw's on the way in a couple minutes. Plus, I've got free concert ticket info for you if you want to see Tim live. 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

sipping a little watermelon moonshine, but it better be ice cold. That's for sure. Lainey Wilson, big hits, big stars, big 94.5 country. That's my kind of night, Luke Bryan. Kenny Chesney's on the way in 3 minutes, big 94.5 country. I got that.

Carry on, Kenny Chesney, Big 94.5. A couple minutes back was Tim McGraw. Don't forget, we've got tons of free tickets for that show coming up. Tim McGraw at Morton Amphitheater, August 21st. If you want to go, you can get qualified right now

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Definitely raise them up for this rowdy tune. Riley Green's Think As You Drunk. Stay put for Travis Tritt in less than 4 minutes, big 94.5 country.

I would agree. 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Travis Tritt on Big 94.5 Country. Coryell here. It's particularly great for me and my husband because we're going to see The Odyssey tonight. I'm very excited. I want to see it in IMAX, but it just isn't in the cards. That's okay. That's all right. I'm excited to see it no matter what capacity. White Horse, Chris Stapleton, Big 94.5 Country.

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0: Ample sunshine expected today with daytime highs approaching 94. Lows level off around 67 tonight, clear skies. Highs level off around 87 tomorrow. Low 80s Thursday with a chance of thunderstorms. Turning warmer Friday with highs in the mid-80s. Storms continue. Looking at the long range, 89 Saturday, 97 Sunday, and 98 on Monday. I'm staff meteorologist Laura Lockwood.
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0: Russell Dickerson had a wardrobe malfunction recently. Happened to me. Big 94.5 country. He was performing on stage and apparently his zipper was down. The barn door was open and I guess the crowd was trying to get him to understand what was going on. It's hard to tell up there from the stage, right, with the lights and everything. Eventually he was picking up what they were putting down and he's like, thanks. He played it off so well. Girl Like You, here is Jason Aldean.
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0: Halfway to Hell, Jelly Roll. Big hits, big stars. I'm Coryell with Big 94.5 Country. It's crazy that we are more than halfway through summer. I went shopping the other day and there's school supplies on the shelves. It's crazy. It'll be here before you know it. I don't mean to bum you out. I'm just saying that means you've got to really enjoy what's left of summer. So you better hit it hard.
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1: Today we'll be talking about the most common referral surgical procedure that we perform, which is the TPLO surgery that we do for the repair of the anterior cruciate ligament rupture in the dog. 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The success rate with this surgery is very high. It is very common for dogs to be totally active within 4 months after this surgery, with normal activity, running, jumping, and playing.
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0: Bradley J in the morning, along with the biggest songs from the biggest stars all day. 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
1: Oh, say can you see by the dawn's early light, what so proudly we hailed at the twilight's last gleaming, whose broad stripes and bright stars through the perilous fight, o'er the ramparts we watched, were so gallantly streaming.

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Talk about famous friends. That was pretty much the entire guest list for Taylor Swift and Travis Kelce's wedding. I knew it, I knew you. 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

0: Dan and Shay, say so, big 94.5 country. 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
9: Bright sunshine expected this afternoon with daytime highs approaching 94. Lows around 67 tonight, clear skies. Mainly sunny skies tomorrow, daytime highs approaching 87. 81 Thursday with a chance of thunderstorms. 84 Friday, chance for storms continues. Looking further out, 89 Saturday, 97 Sunday, and 98 on Monday. I'm staff meteorologist Laura Lockwood.
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Ella Langley's Lovin' Life again in 3.5 minutes. That's her latest. Till then, we're sipping on ice cold pina coladas. Two of them. It's Garth Brooks.

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1: Are you ready to see him this Saturday? Jason Aldean, Don't Tell on Me. 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It's Thomas Rhett, Big 94.5 Country.

0: to him. Hudson Westbrook House again, big 94.5 Country. Coryell here. My husband and I keep looking at houses again, but every time we do, we hurt our feelings because they're so stinking expensive. MacArthur, it's big 94.5 Country.
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I'm Corey Ellen, Big 94.5 Country, with Parker McCollum's Killing Me.

0: Parker McCollum killing me. 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
4: Here's your updated forecast from the Certified Transmission Weather Center.
8: Bright sunshine expected this afternoon with daytime highs approaching 94. Lows around 67 tonight, clear skies. Mainly sunny skies tomorrow, daytime highs approaching 87. 81 Thursday with a chance of thunderstorms. 84 Friday, chance for storms continues. Looking further out, 89 Saturday, 97 Sunday, and 98 on Monday. I'm staff meteorologist Laura Lockwood.
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I love that the guitar sounds like it's taunting us in that song. 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

0: they traveled down a rabbit hole earlier for a Tasty Tuesday. What would they typically eat in the Odyssey? I know it's fiction mixed with nonfiction, but I looked it up and figs are popular, olives, of course, lots of wine. But what experts say is a little interesting about the story is that there are lots of mentions about roasted meats and things, when in reality, back then, that would have been like not very often that you'd have that. In fact, the fact that they don't talk about eating fish more living by the sea is kind of crazy. At any rate, I love Greek food or Mediterranean food in general. So if there is a great spot to get Greek food or Mediterranean food nearby, where should I go? What is it? 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
0: 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No rumor here. It is true. We've got your hookup for the Kansas Lottery Chiefs Kingdom scratch tickets. In fact, the grand prize is even cooler. It includes that in concert tickets. I've got the details after Boston by Stella Lefty.

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Whiskey Drink, Jason Aldean, Big Hits, Big Stars, Big 94.5 Country. BYU, Luke Combs, Alan Jackson on the way too in a couple minutes. 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
2: 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Tune in around 8:30 with Bradley J in the morning show. And then later on in the afternoon with Britt Z, it's your chance to win $20 in Kansas Lottery Chiefs Kingdom scratch tickets. Every winter is then entered for the grand prize. $100 in those scratch tickets and a pair of concert tickets to see Tim McGraw next month. Cody Johnson, horseback.
3: He's a ranch hand in a pinch, man. Hotter than the red on the cattle brand. 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Now he's a double wide on the county line. Sipping on a six pack of Lone Star Light. She did him dirty, took him

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0: want my horse back.
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5: Ample sunshine expected this afternoon, with daytime highs approaching 94. Clear skies tonight, lows around 67. High of 86 tomorrow. Chance of thunderstorms Thursday and Friday. Low 80s Thursday, mid 80s by Friday. Taking a look at the extended forecast, 89 Saturday, 97 Sunday, and 98 on Monday. I'm staff meteorologist Laura Lockwood.
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0: what you doing, baby, don't you? Don't you?
1: We don't know much about his bride, but we do know he is married now. Brett Eldridge, don't you? Big 94.5 country. Congratulations, I guess. That was very casual. Hate How You Look. Here's Josh Ross. It's hard.

Dustin Lynch, thinking about you. Big 94.5 country. Kenny Chesney's on cloud nine. He has to be. He just surpassed both George Strait and Tim McGraw at the same time after his song Carry On broke into the top 10 on the Billboard Country Airplay chart last week. That gave him the 62nd song to do so, which breaks a three-way tie between him, George, and Tim. Congratulations. Kenny Chesney, Big 94.5. She was

0: steam ahead for that song. Choosing Texas, Ella Langley, Big 94.5 Country. It has tied with Mariah Carey's We Belong Together and Whitney Houston's I Will Always Love You for the second longest charting song by a woman on Billboard's Hot 100. The only other song with more weeks at number one is also a Mariah Carey song, All I Want for Christmas Is You. That one's 22 weeks. So unfortunately for Ella, that song seasonally pops up around Christmas time, back at number one. It's going to be hard to knock it off its block, but if anyone can do it, it kind of seems like it's Ella Langley.
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Bailey Zimmerman and Chevy Silverado with the Big 94.5 Country. Hey, how you doing? I am Britt Z with you on this Tuesday afternoon, bringing some Big Country along with me. Like Luke Combs. Got a little Hardy on the way as well, Riley Green eventually. In fact, we'll be doing a little Riley Green trivia, giving you a chance to win some cool stuff. In the meantime, it is Miranda Lambert with The House That Built Me on 94.5 Country.

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fix what you didn't break. 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Well, attention Queen fans. Check out the Ted Inslee Gardens tonight for the latest edition of Garden Grooves. They do that every Tuesday night. And the Topeka Symphony Orchestra comes on out and plays under that little pagoda thing that they got going on. And keep in mind, you're at the Ted Inslee Gardens, and it's gorgeous out there. And it should be an excellent night to stroll around and enjoy the music of Queen in symphonic form. 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Ted Inslee Gardens, 6:30 to 8:30 with the music of Queen and the Topeka Symphony Orchestra. Here's Luke Combs and Sleepless in a Hotel Room.

Truck Bed from Hardy on the Big 94.5. Country, well, attention, folks. Get ready to win some stuff. Get your dialing fingers ready. We got some Kansas Lottery giveaways we're going to be doing. Giving away $20 in scratch-off tickets to whoever can answer my Riley Green question correctly. We'll get there after Think Is He Drunk on 94.5 Country.

0: Riley Green, Think As You Drunk with the Big 94.5 Country. Well, the man is nestling on into his acting portion of his career, and he's actually got a big role coming up in the fall. He's going to be on a TV show. It's a pretty big TV show. It's been going for a number of seasons. First person to tell me what TV show Riley Green is going to be on in the fall is going to win $20 in Kansas Lottery scratch-off tickets. To be specific, it is the Kansas Lottery Chiefs Kingdom scratch tickets. $20 in those. 290-9494. 290-9494. Call me. Tell me, what show, like TV show, is Riley Green going to be on in the fall? Tell me that answer. 290-9494. And I will give you $20 in Kansas Lottery Chiefs Kingdom scratch tickets. What TV show Riley Green's going to be on in the fall? Give me the answer at 290-9494 for your chance to win the Kansas Lottery tickets. Good luck.
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5: Topeka weather. Here's your updated forecast from the Certified Transmission Weather Center.
6: Bright sunshine expected this afternoon with daytime highs approaching 94. Lows dip down to about 67 tonight. Clear skies, mainly sunny skies tomorrow. Daytime highs approaching 86. 82 Thursday with a chance for storms. 84 Friday, chance for storms continues. Looking further out, 89 Saturday, 97 Sunday, and 98 on Monday. I'm staff meteorologist Laura Lockwood.
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Watermelon Crawl from Tracy Bird with the Big 94.5 Country. Good afternoon. Happy Tuesday. I am Britt Zine. I have some big country for y'all from Lainey Wilson to Jelly Roll. Hands up for Mr. Jelly here in a little bit. Starting things off with Morgan Wallen and Love Somebody on the Big 94.5 Country.

Phone Keys Wallet with Lainey Wilson with the Big 94.5 Country. John Mayer also featured on that song. And maybe you're like me. The first time you heard it, you were like, wait, I thought John Mayer was on that song. Well, he plays guitar in it. And he produced the song. And it was recorded at his house. So I guess all of those factors were enough to consider him featured in the song. Maybe it helps move a couple extra copies. Who knows? Jelly Roll, Hands Up, coming up after Cole Swindell with Jody Messina. She had me at Heads Carolina.

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0: Hands Up with Jelly Roll on the Big 94.5. Country music video out now, filmed in San Quentin Prison. Jelly described the music video as one of the most special things that he has ever had the opportunity to do. He said, "I remember being in the same kind of place as all these incarcerated guys are in, and just what it took for me to finally throw my hands up. So to get to do this with them is beyond words for me." He said, "This may be the best video of my career." It's a proud country tradition. A lot of artists have performed at San Quentin Prison. Beyond country, actually. Johnny Cash, Frank Sinatra, Santana, Metallica have all performed at San Quentin at various points in their careers. Man, dude, if I'm getting locked up, send me to San Quentin. I'm just kidding. Please don't send me to San Quentin. I'm sure the occasional concert would not outweigh the unfortunate nature of being in prison. But hey, man, that prison gets concerts. Not all of them do. Kenny Chesney coming up, Megan Maroney, Dylan Scott, and more. It's all coming at you on the Big 94.5 Country.
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Bradley J in the morning, Coryell for your workday, and Britt Z will drive you home. 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

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You should hear her talking to her mama on the phone. I love it when she raps to an

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You should see her smile when she holds a baby. I can honestly say that she's

Dylan Scott with My Girl on the Big 94.5 Country. Hello. Hey, how you doing? I am Britt Z. Pleased you're with me. Tucker Wetmore coming up, as well as Morgan Wallen. And don't we got Jason Aldean at the top of it all with Don't Tell On Me on the Big 94.5 Country.

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Pour Me a Drink from Post Malone and Blake Shelton with the Big 94.5 Country. Yeah, Post Malone does have his own drink. It is the Postico Minis, the 7-ounce Bud Light cans. They're real tiny. They're adorable. Morgan Wallen coming up in a bit. Here's Tucker Wetmore with his latest Who Told You That?

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Wouldn't turn

0: don't we, with Morgan Wallen with the Big 94.5 Country. Well, Morgan Wallen set to launch his first new music since I'm the Problem. And just a couple of days, coming out on Friday, a brand new song called Been By Now. A song all about a relationship that is doomed to end. Morgan said on the new song, you just don't really see it progressing any further, and you start to notice things that let you know that. That's what the song is about. He also said it's a little bit bittersweet feeling of a song. You know, the music feels happy, but the message is overwhelmingly sad, he adds, which is something that's kind of like a go-to for me. I heard a snippet of it. It does sound very fun. I guess just don't read the lyrics. Been By Now. For Morgan Wallen coming out on Friday. As we step aside for a brief moment, we're going to come on back with Ella Langley and Taylor Swift, amongst others, on the Big 94.5 Country.
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1: Here's your updated forecast from the Certified Transmission Weather Center.
18: Bright sunshine expected this afternoon, with daytime highs approaching 94. Lows dip down to about 67 tonight. Clear skies, mainly sunny skies. Tomorrow, daytime highs approaching 86. 82 Thursday, with a chance for storms. 84 Friday, chance for storms continues. Looking further out, 89 Saturday, 97 Sunday, and 98 on Monday. I'm staff meteorologist Laura Lockwood.
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John Party with Heartache on the dance floor with the Big 94.5 Country. Hey, everybody, how you doing? Happy Tuesday to y'all. Ella Langley coming up in about 5 minutes. Loving Life again. Taylor Swift down the line. I'm Britt Z. And here's Russell Dickerson with Happened to Me.

0: Hurricane from Luke Combs with the Big 94.5 Country. Hey, congrats to Cecilia from Auburn, the latest winner of our latest winning weekend. She's winning tickets to go see the Zac Brown Band at the T-Mobile Center in Kansas City on September 10th. Yeah, we talk about it all the time, man. The winning weekend gets launched on a Friday at 3 p.m. And you have through the weekend to enter to win those tickets at 94country.com. And then you find out Monday morning if you're the winner. It is straight business. Another one coming up this Friday. Here's Ella.
1: Seasons come like seasons go, I guess. Ain't it just like me making all this mess?

0: I knew it. I knew you with Taylor Swift on the Big 94.5 Country. Well, folks, I think we spent too much time on our phones. Taylor Swift been married for 2 weeks at this point. Details trickling out about the wedding. You know, if you did get to go, people are like, oh my gosh, what was I like? Well, Brad Paisley, one of those guys that's spilling a little bit of details about what it meant to be at that wedding, some of the aspects of how it went and getting ready for it. Because one of the rules was, naturally, no phones. You cannot have a phone at the Taylor Swift, Travis Kelce wedding. You cannot have a smartwatch either. That kind of counts as a phone. So Brad Paisley and his wife, getting ready to go to the Taylor Swift wedding, were like, what are we going to do? How are we going to know what time it is? If we don't have our phone, how will we know what time it is? So Brad bought a watch just so he could know what time it was. Like, that was like this big realization, like, what are we going to do? A wristwatch. Oh, a clock that's on your hand. Man, that's quite the thought. What an invention. It's like, man, you can't have your phone at the wedding. That doesn't mean you're not allowed to know what concept of time is. You know, I'm sure there was a clock in the reception hall. In the reception hall, like it's a VFW. In Madison Square Garden, I'm sure there was a clock somewhere. But anyways, maybe it's nice that folks are getting reminded, oh yeah, you don't need your phone. You could actually use a wristwatch. What a novel concept. Hey, Morgan Wallen is coming up. Eli Young Band, Zach Top, it's all on the way with the Big 94.5 Country.
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Morgan Wallen, Ella Langley, I can't love you anymore. This is the Big 94.5 Country, and I am Britt Z, and I'm glad you're with me on this Tuesday. Appreciate you tuning in. Hope the day was kind to you so far. Still got a little bit left to go. Hardy coming up, John Party as well. Here's Luke Bryan with Drink a Beer.

0: Worst Way from Riley Green with the Big 94.5 Country, set to appear on The Voice on their upcoming season in the fall. Season number 30, somehow. Riley Green, now your country music coach, joining Kelly Clarkson and Adam Levine and other new coach, Queen Latifah. Huh, how about that? John Party on the way with Boots Off. Here's Hardy with MacArthur.
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Jordan Davis wrapping that one up. Well, you know, John Party, the man loves singing about boots. And here he is again. It's his latest, Boots Off. 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

0: Oh, quick enough.
1: And John Party in his boots, man. That is a match made in heaven. It's Boots Off for you with the Big 94.5 Country. How does he not have his own line of boots? I get Lou Casey on the phone. Call John Party. Make it happen. Well, John Party heading out on a brand new tour. It is called the Gamblin' Man Tour. And it's not an incredibly long tour, but it is interesting to us here in the Midwest as he's coming to right outside Kansas City, Independence, Missouri, on the 14th of November, coming to Cable Dahmer Arena down in Independence. Alexander Kay and Sadie Bass going to be the opening acts. I'm not a huge fan of Alexander Kay. I've not heard anything from Sadie Bass, but that is who is going to be opening up for John Party. Here's the thing. Not only is it cool that he's coming to our area, gotta love it. The show is on a Saturday. Even better. The show is the last show of the entire tour. And if you're ever going to see an artist and you have the opportunity to see them on the closing night, well, you can expect extra cool, fun stuff happening. Special guests, maybe, playing songs that they don't normally play, doing wild and crazy things that they wouldn't normally do, pranks, who knows? It's the end of the tour. You never know what's going to happen, but check it out. John Party coming to Independence in our general area on the 14th of November. Tickets on sale this Friday. Jelly Roll and Thomas Rhett await you with the Big 94.5 Country.
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12: Bright sunshine expected this afternoon, with daytime highs approaching 94. Lows dip down to about 67 tonight. Clear skies, mainly sunny skies. Tomorrow, daytime highs approaching 86. 82 Thursday, with a chance for storms. 84 Friday, chance for storms continues. Looking further out, 89 Saturday, 97 Sunday, and 98 on Monday. I'm staff meteorologist Laura Lockwood.
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Hello and welcome. I am Britt Z with Kane Brown and Luke Combs coming up in just a bit. Right now it's Liar, the Jelly Roll.

to Be By You with Luke Holmes with the Big 94.5. Country, Kane Brown coming up in just a little bit. And Kane Brown has admitted to doing something you should never do when you're a high-profile person, and that is read the comments. He'll expound upon that in a little bit. In the meantime, it is Lainey Wilson.

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0: I'm going to DM them and say, I will fight you. I have a whole ring. So far, there are no takers. Smart people out there. But Kane Brown has taken to challenging anybody who wants to say something not nice on his profile, on his Instagram, whatever, what have you. Yeah, you're going to get an invite to fight Kane Brown. He's also talking about Bully Beatdown on MTV. You remember that show? He says they need to bring it back. They should bring it back and have like Kane Brown host it instead of Jason Mayhem Miller. God, that show is fun. Vincent Mason's coming up, Damned If I Do, Brad Paisley, sooner than that on the Big 94.5 Country.
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God's Country with Blake Shelton with the Big 94.5 Country. Hanging out with you for a little while longer. I am Britt Z, and I am glad you're with me. As Hudson Westbrook is coming up, we're hearing from Jason Aldean, newcomer Stella Lefty, not too far away. Ella Langley's here with her song that has been number one for 14 weeks. Goodness. It's Choosing Texas on 94.5 Country. Just when

Leon Womack telling the stories of country with I Hope You Dance at the Big 94.5 Country. Undeniably an emotional song. And man, once you have kids, oh man, you become a parent and you hear that song, hits you totally different. Still to come in this hour, Darius Rucker and Wagon Wheel, Kenny Chesney, Stella Lefty. Here's Hudson Westbrook with Painted You Pretty on the Big 94.5 Country.

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Moving on with newcomer and viral hit sensation Stella Lefty with Boston. On a train.

0: Boston from Stella Lefty with the big 94.5 country. Stella Lefty blowing up everywhere she goes. Tickets are sold. And in fact, they're sold out almost everywhere you go. Unless you're looking at the Kansas State Fair, as Stella Lefty set to open for Big X The Plug coming up on September 12th, a Saturday. By the way, if you want to see Stella Lefty live, you have the rare opportunity to do so right here in the state of Kansas. Tickets start at $45, and the show's on a Saturday. You might as well just, like, plan a family weekend out in Hutch. Go to the Kansas State Fair and enjoy all that. And it's kind of a funny situation, too, because Big X The Plug, I mean, he had a moment year and a half ago or so. Stella Lefty is, like, blowing up big time right now. So it's going to be kind of wild to see what is the crowd for Stella Lefty opening and what crowd remains for Big X The Plug. If we get to the show, do they switch the order around? Big X, you open for Stella because she has ascended you at this point. Anyways, KansasStateFair.gov is the place to go to get them tickets and to start making your plans. As Kenny Chesney awaits you in just a couple of minutes with Carry on the Big 94.5 Country.
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10: We'll dip down to about 67 tonight under clear skies.

0: Mainly clear tomorrow. Daytime highs approaching 86. Lows level off around 65 tomorrow night. Low 80s Thursday with a chance of thunderstorms. Turning warmer Friday with highs in the mid 80s. Chance for storms continues. Looking at the long range, 92 Saturday, 99 Sunday, and 103 on Monday. I'm staff meteorologist Laura Lockwood.
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With you on this Tuesday. Feeling fine. Glad you're with me. I am Britt Z. For a little while longer. Jordan Davis coming up in just a bit, plus Darius Rucker and Wagon Wheel. That song's always fun. That's up right after Kenny Chesney with Carry On 94.5 Country.

Wagon Wheel from Darius Rucker with a big 94.5 country, 60 years old at this point and seriously considering retirement. Asked in a recent interview when he plans on retiring, he said, 2 years. I've been looking at it. I played 110 shows last year, and I still like making records and playing and everything, but I'm really starting to like being home a lot. So it sounds like not a total retirement. It would be more like a retirement from touring sort of situation. He also added that if he is indeed going to pursue that, he will do one more big last thing with Hootie and the Blowfish before he says goodbye. Here's Shaboozy with the Bar Song.

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0: great night to stroll around, enjoy the flowers and the music as well. 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